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3: So since we last did the financial sector assessment program in 2017, the 2025 report acknowledges that there is significant improvements in both data collection, in supervision of banks, as well as in regulations. The consolidation of the regulatory authorities was also a helpful step.So I think there's a lot of progress. However, the challenges remain very high, coming from the real estate market as well as the local government financing vehicles. So further effort is needed.
2: 同时，吴建明认为，中国银行体系总体稳健，但银行体系与房地产等具有风险的关联，仍需加大力度处理。
3: However, the linkages with the real estate market as well as LGFVs are areas that authorities must step up their efforts to resolve.Including loss attributions, making sure that the banking sector is robust despite these links. And we think that this is a good way to get the economy to transition into a more consumer-driven economy rather than remaining an export-driven economy.
2: 至于中国人工智能投资热潮，吴建明表示 ，AI 商业化收益及投资回报仍存在不确定性，而投资所依赖的融资方式也值得关注。
3: This is not a problem by itself because markets go up and down, stock prices go up and down. I think what we are concerned about is the excess amount of leverage and debt that's being used to finance the AI investment when monetization is uncertain. So I do think that this concern applies to Chinese companies as well as those companies in the US, in Europe and globally.
2: 应该看到，从传统金融风险的化解到人工智能投资的融资选择，如何让金融资源更有效地支持实体经济，考验着中国经济转型的质量与韧性。凤凰卫视刘源王涛泰国曼克报道。
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0: So further effort is needed.
1: 同时，吴建明认为，中国银行体系总体稳健，但银行体系与房地产等具有风险的关联，仍需加大力度处理。
0: However, the linkages with the real estate market as well as LGFVs are areas that authorities must step up their efforts to resolve, including loss attributions, making sure that the banking sector is robust despite these links.And we think that this is a good way to get the economy to transition into a more consumer-driven economy rather than a remaining an export-driven economy.
1: 至于中国人工智能投资热潮，吴建明表示 ，AI 商业化收益及投资回报仍存在不确定性，而投资所依赖的融资方式也值得关注。
0: This is not a problem by itself because markets go up and down, stock prices go up and down. I think what we are concerned about is the excess amount of leverage and debt.That's being used to finance the AI investment when monetization is uncertain. So I do think that this concern applies to Chinese companies as well as those companies in the US, in Europe, and globally.
2: 应该看到，从传统金融风险的化解到人工智能投资的融资选择，如何让金融资源更有效地支持实体经济，考验着中国经济转型的质量与韧性。凤凰卫视刘媛媛、王涛，泰国曼谷报道。
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